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Only 9 and 7, you must not need it. 10-4.

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0: 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I got a multi-residential, two-story commercial structure. 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We're working off a factory.
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1: 1482.
0: Do you still need roll? Another 11 C come. If we're all still in that, you can get it. 10-4.

0: take off 5271.
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0: We're in the area, unable to locate. 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
1: You know, there was a fourth party caller who was advised by two young females that there had been a wreck on Moore Campbell. 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

0: clear out 5271. 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
0: Same patient refused AMA.
1: 10-4.
0: This is again, there was one thing.
1: 10-4.
2: Medic 4, stay calm.
1: Yes, ma'am, 10-8 refusal. 10-4.

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1: 10-4. Should I be in Treasure Boulevard?

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0: Sí, claro, me quedé. 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
0: On scene, two vehicle NBC, both vehicles off the roadway. I'll have command.
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0: speak on minute 10, it's going to be 3 of ones with 10-4. 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
1: Sorry, dispatch progress. 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I think that's probably small.

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0: We're going to be clear our traffic reference refusal, still standing by New Hanover, 3rd and Dawson.
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0: They got 1461. 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Is it 21 Dune Side?
1: Obviously, we're out there.

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1: 1461.
2: We're going to be clear. The resident of 21 Jameside had a charcoal grill, which was legal. We educated the caller. We're going to be clear. There's fire department services needed.
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1: 10-4. Take out Medi-5. 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
0: We also have a reference for our traffic.
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0: Okay, thank you.

0: Medic 2.
1: Medic 2. 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I think I'm the last scene of the traffic.
0: Sikon, this is Medic 2. You can show these human instruments. Place us on the SP.
1: Thanks, Mark.

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0: This week I made it too. 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We'll be back in service.
1: 10-4.
0: Medic 45, medic 2. Yeah, with it. What's your ETA to the overdose? Seventeen minutes. Team 4, from where we're at, you're going to be a hair closer. 2's going to Town Creek. Medic 45 copies. I appreciate y'all.

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1: Just for 1014, we have an initial from the RP advice issue to one of these medical attention. We'll have law advice.
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0: 10-4.
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0: 10-4.

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0: Hey, Common Medic Five, we're going to be in service.
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0: You're an accident. 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
1: 5271.
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0: Let's see, I'm medic 13, you 10-4. 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

0: DCOM, Medic 4, back at service, patient refusal.
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0: Medic
1: 13, call 100. 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
0: End Light. 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
1: Routine or emergency?
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0: From 1483 to the assignments and things here. 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

0: 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He's in the ocean at land.
1: 392 made contact with the sailor, pushing it to land. Needed any other resources like Coast Guard?

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1: 392.
0: Good for me. 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
1: Tap bar.
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1: That's negative. 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
1: 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Can we get law routine to McDonald's, please, for the fire? 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
0: Travis, this is going to be residual smoke from the wildfire. 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
0: Do you have a minute? Swap over that too.
1: Time for.
2: Thank you, copy.
1: Yeah.

0: Vale. Vale, Juan.
1: For all officers requesting a restroom, so it's going to be for a 10-5 for that passenger.
0: Reference passengers, not able to drive.
2: Okay.
1: Copy. We're going to be clear of the entry. Make 5.

0: She's on their cliff.
1: Fuck!
0: We won't handle 15 traffic, we're not.
2: Medic 12-10 for 15 direct.
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0: 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Starting CPR.
1: CCOM 371.
0: 371.
1: We do have an active arc going on. I'm trying to get close enough to get a phone number.
0: 10-4. Is that Brunswick Electric?
1: The homeowner actually says it's Zeus. We're trying to get a number.
0: Number.

0: have the code number. It's 143968.
1: Temple, do you need us to contact them? Just that's not your valid address either for that location of 1309 with the clinic.
0: Right down the street from where 1309 is.
2: See, I'm at 12. CPR in progress.
3: Danforth?

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1: Dad.
0: Clear McDonald's on Route 40 landing.
1: 1382 Town Park. Looks like CPR instructions aren't been given this time.

0: Vegas.
1: Go direct with your chat notes for the third line reference to this call.
0: Yeah. I'm 371.
1: 3-7-1. I'm saying CPR in progress. Over. Just direct.

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1: Yes.
0: Right,

0: I'll make one. We're going to be 10-8, Charlie.
1: Three
2: D one. I'll be on my service call with engine one.
1: Tampa.

0: Speaking on 5371 driving on the scene. We got two cars involved, minor damage. We'll be out investigating. No problem. Okay.
1: 5371 on the scene, 10-4.
2: Alright, 12,
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1: Tumblr. Which says hat 4. Hey, Greg. 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

0: Gracias.
1: If you would, have them calling me, make contact with the number in case.
2: Copy.

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0: 3-3-7-1. 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I don't know if we got the power, but station 3 will be back in service.
1: Okay, I'm not sure that they did. We're having a hard time with Duke on the line. I've also called Brunswick Electric, who advises that out there, it's definitely Duke's. And they're advising that it may possibly not be theirs, and not all.
0: Understood. Yeah, this is the main feeder line coming into Southport.
1: 10-4.

0: 371.
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1: Temple, I'm in Soul Street.

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0: According to the homeowner here, Duke is the one that last serviced this line a month ago.
1: With him.

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0: Gun 371.
1: Yeah.
0: We're getting several calls of power outages now, and also still on the phone with Duke. We have two dispatchers on the line, and we're getting a report of a line down and fire in the yard at 1306, just up to where you're at.
1: Just put a fire out at the pole, and we're into 1306.
0: Tamper, I'm going to place you on that call and put you on standby for the other one still.

0: 1971 or 301, do you want to page out the second one? Or get more manpower down there?
1: Yeah, 372, come this way.
0: Can we see them 372?
2: Yeah,
0: sir.

0: 301 on Grand Engine. Who's going to move out to help us with that?
1: Yeah, Varsity Gun 372, direct.
2: Legacy Gun, let's go.
1: Steve, concern headed to North Atlantic Avenue in the area 1306 and 1320 to post with the small fire at our line.
2: Good job, I think I'm moving around.
3: Speaking of 382, I'm going to be en route to Atlantic Avenue as well.
1: 382, Temper.
4: John, this is 371. Be advised they have a fire 200 yards down on the power line as well.
1: Temper.

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1: I'll go get 376 from headquarters and stop by team.
0: Do that.
2: 381-392 bypass headquarters here in about 2 minutes. You want to spec it up?
1: Yeah, if you can go ahead.
2: You got a back channel for this call?
3: I'm getting the information channel.
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1: good.
0: We'll put 4-4.
2: 10-4, ETA for Duke, 10 minutes.
0: 10 minutes, Kyle. We've got two different slot fires we're trying to drill right now. And the line is still on fire.
2: 2 active slot fires and line still on fire, 10-4.

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1: I'm for confirming it on the call, because we just got another one.
0: Yeah, 3381, 376, we're going to go to this call, Lake Road, 376, engine 1, for a man on this other call. We got that fire under control here.
1: Yeah, Mark, please.

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1: Creek Road, 374 responding Creek Road, 10-4.
2: Area 1395, this is Fellow Creek Road, with the name, huh?
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1: Yes.
0: This is going to be a power for Lake Mountain over the line, you know.
1: Called in as a brush fire on the side of the road, 211 and Creek. Several calls for the area. We do have Indian 19 on scene.
0: Copy, thank you.
2: I think I'm 302, your fire's out at your top out at Atlantic Avenue. No power problems.
0: Copy, thank you.
2: Thank you.
1: Three or two for a fire out at North Atlantic, 10-4.

0: And until I'm going to pull just beyond and stop right here.
1: Copy. What's the call, Viper?
0: Sick, I'm 3-1 on the same 3-1 command here. 395, you can go in service, engine 4, stay behind engine 2 for man pilot and wolf spot.
2: Yeah. Hey, I'm 370 horizontal, thank you. Second command. I copy it.
3: Yeah, Father.

0: Just check the area across the street by Abingdon Oaks. We're getting several calls and they're unsure if it's related.
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1: 301, advice site out, Templar.
0: Real 1395. 395. I'm Atlantic Avenue, I apologize, I'm taking the command.
2: Broken, what's that message?
0: Just ignore the fire call in Carversville, Atlantic Avenue, and give them some support there, man. I'll check in with them.
2: Right.
1: Chief reference to this call, we're getting additional for smoke in the area coming from Todd Road again.
3: Appreciate it. We'll go ahead and
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4: 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We got several spots. It's smoking pretty good right now due to the wind.
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0: 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Everything's under control here.
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0: So 372, 374, and 301, back in service, heading back to North Atlantic.
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2: 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All right, 5-7-4.

Alan, you still type one? 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
0: Are you calling CCOM? You're broken up.
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0: speak on Pleasant 60s right now. They have a 3-story commercial structure. Nothing showing from the outside. We'll be on Pleasant 60. Pleasant 60, I'll have Maple Command.
1: 1160, I'm seeing nothing showing. Half command.

firefighter Zeta to 1160 Command. I'm checking the Charlie and Delta side of the building.

United Safety Engineer Command. Shit. You want me to go ahead and make entry in the alarm panel?

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0: it. 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

0: expecting a medical, then you need siren law for the address.
1: That'd be a great start. Is there a garage door code or anything on file?

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1: I think I'm medical, I've been unable to locate a code. Who's got wall en route?
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1: 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Captain Atkins, driving service.
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0: What's the address or county again? What's the address for Warren County?
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0: We're live on scene. 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Station 3 back in service.
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you know, feel very good today. I think all everybody's going to be thankful if you're several areas of smoke. That's within the lines. They push back certain things back, sir. So.